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And lately I've just been trying to ease the pain. When it comes to you.

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A hustle here and a hustle there. New York City is the place where they said, hey babe, take a walk on

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1: I think I'm poor because I get 400 at 20 quid a month. And that goes on what we need and not what we want. We have to spend it on food and electric and gas. The electric is put on a key which goes into a box and Dad puts a fiver on every so often. And when we run out of electric, the whole house goes. Everything just shuts off. 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And the gas, when that runs out, the whole house is freezing.